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1: 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Now, from the V105.5 24-hour weather center, clear skies tonight with a low of 64, sunny and 91 tomorrow and Wednesday. You get round-the-clock forecast here at Vicksburg's V105.5.
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1: 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We'll have a sunny day with a high of 91. Wednesday, sunny and 92 degrees. By Thursday, a 30% chance of showers.
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1: 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We'll have a sunny day with a high of 91. Wednesday, sunny and 92 degrees. By Thursday, a 30% chance of showers.
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1: 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We'll have a sunny day with a high of 91. Wednesday, sunny and 92 degrees. By Thursday, a 30% chance of showers.
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1: 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We'll have a sunny day with a high of 91. Wednesday, sunny and 92 degrees. By Thursday, a 30% chance of showers.
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0: 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We'll have a sunny day with a high of 91. Wednesday, sunny and 92 degrees. By Thursday, a 30% chance of showers.
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1: 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We'll have a sunny day with a high of 91. Wednesday, sunny and 92 degrees. By Thursday, a 30% chance of showers.
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1: 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We'll have a sunny day with a high of 91. Wednesday, sunny and 92 degrees. By Thursday, a 30% chance of showers.
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1: 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We'll have a sunny day with a high of 91. Wednesday, sunny and 92 degrees. By Thursday, a 30% chance of showers.
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0: 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We'll have a sunny day with a high of 91. Wednesday, sunny and 92 degrees. By Thursday, a 30% chance of showers.
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4: 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We'll have a sunny day with a high of 91. Wednesday, sunny and 92 degrees. By Thursday, a 30% chance of showers.
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6: 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We'll have a sunny day with a high of 91. Wednesday, sunny and 92 degrees. By Thursday, a 30% chance of showers.
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3: 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I'm Randy Reynolds. A Vicksburg teenager is dead of bullet wounds and another has been arrested. 16-year-old Henry Trisby III was shot twice at New Main Apartments on Alcorn Drive Friday night and died a short time later. Police arrested 14-year-old Kingston Holly Saturday morning on charges of murder and shooting into an occupied dwelling. Kingston Holly's bond was set at $900,000. Chancery Court Judge Vicki Barnes has died. Barnes served more than 3 decades on the bench for the 9th Judicial District, which covers Warren, Sharkey, Issaquena, Humphrey, Sunflower, and Washington counties. She was seeking another term as Chancery Court Judge in the upcoming November election. Absentee voting is underway in Mississippi now through October 31st. If you qualify for absentee voting, you can vote in person at the county clerk's office or by mail. Election day is November 3rd. Vicksburg Mayor Willis Thompson has been elected vice chairman of the Central Mississippi Mayors Association. And that's Vicksburg's V105.5 News. I'm Randy Reynolds.
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2: I think it's really endemic at this point, Anna. I don't know what's happening in other people's relationships, but this would never fly in my marriage.
1: What happened?
2: It happened again. So I got on a flight the other day, and I'm returning home, and there was a woman, clearly the mom, and 2 younger kids, and what seemed to be a man-child with her. To tell you the truth, based on his haircut, his behavior, and what he was wearing, I thought it might be an adult teenager, but he was clearly large. It was her husband. This is the father of these children, and he did absolutely nothing with these kids. The second they got on the plane, he put himself in the aisle seat across from the 3 of them, pulled out his phone, and started playing retro bowl techno football on his phone. And the man never spoke to his wife again. This was a 4-hour flight.
1: It's interesting you bring this up, because I don't know if you saw the viral video of the woman that had the baby Bjorn with the baby strapped to her, and they're at a baseball game.
2: Oh, and she went and got the food too.
1: She went and got the food, and she comes back and right. She has 2 armfuls of food with the baby strapped to her, and the husband looks at her, grabs the food, and then kind of just starts eating it and doesn't say, like, do you want to eat first or anything like that. Yeah. And the irony of this whole story is that she has come forward because the husband had received so much criticism.
2: Yeah.
1: And she says, it's not always what you think. My husband is a great father. We were there because he had recently lost his best friend. His best friend was a baseball player, and we were there kind of like a grieving thing. And at that moment, he had said to me, do you want to eat first? And, you know, you don't hear that on the pictures in the camera.
2: Sure.
1: And she said, no, I ate before we came here. You haven't eaten all day. Just hurry up and eat. So I wonder,
2: if this man's friend had just passed away,
1: or his best friend,
2: and he
1: just
2: was a video
1: dead.
2: Game programmer,
1: yes.
2: Or creator.
1: Yeah.
2: The only way I actually knew that this man was this woman's husband was when he picked up one of the carry-on bags from above the stowage in the plane. other than that, he would just look over every once in a while, almost giggle to himself, and then go back to his video game. And here's the thing. For 4 hours, that video game had no variance. Mm-hmm. It was the same screen over and over again and went nowhere. Do you know that I Googled the top games for tuning out the rest of the world, including your spouse? These are the top games to ignore somebody to. RimWorld is about noise. If you have to be blind to your surroundings. Red Dead Redemption 2 is this big immersive game, so everybody will think you're concentrating. Other techniques, you type super, super fast. It looks like you're busy, so nobody will interrupt you, but you're not actually doing anything.
1: These are all real games that you can download to ignore your spouse on a flight.
2: Real games and real techniques.
1: I can't imagine doing that, but I will tell you that when we fly with our children, I sit with the two girls and my husband sits in an aisle seat close by. And he gets to watch movies and answer emails and do work. And my job is to basically keep everybody from freaking out for the entire flight. Imagine if I just downloaded one of these games and went into my own little world.
2: When I want to ignore my wife, a video game would never work. And a movie, she would interrupt anything that I did. You know, the only way that I can escape, Anna?
1: How?
2: Fake asleep.
1: So that's what you would do on the entire flight, just fake being asleep?
2: I mean, if I needed the space like this gentleman clearly did... Maybe. 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
4: Here's your Vicksburg and Warren County weather forecast from your 24-hour weather center at V105.5. Mainly sunny for your Tuesday with a high of 92. Mostly clear tonight with a low near 65. Heading into Wednesday, we'll see sunny skies with a high of 93 and a little wind out of the southeast at 5 to 10 miles per hour. 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
6: Good morning out there to you. It's Tuesday, September 29th. We're getting closer to the Vicksburg Historic Art Festival this weekend. 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Here's Jerry Seinfeld.
7: There are many things that we could point to as proof that the human being is not smart. The helmet is my personal favorite. The fact that we had to invent the helmet. Now, why did we invent the helmet? Well, because we were participating in many activities that were cracking our heads. We looked at the situation. We chose not to avoid these activities, but to just make little plastic hats so that we can continue our head-cracking lifestyles. The only thing dumber than the helmet is the helmet law, the point of which is to protect a brain that is functioning so poorly, it's not even trying to stop the cracking of the head that it's in. At least the helmet is functional clothing. I appreciate that. Clothing, to me, for the most part, is just a tremendous pain in the ass. If you think of the amount of time, mental effort, physical energy that goes into your clothes, picking them, buying them, does that go with that? I don't think I can wear that. Oh, I'm missing a button. This is dirty. I got to get something new. That's up my ass. Can't wear this. I think we should all wear the same exact clothes because it seems to be what happens eventually anyway. Anytime you see a movie or a TV show where there's people from the future, or another planet, they're all wearing the same outfit. I think the decision just gets made. All right, everyone, from now on, it's just going to be the one-piece silver suit with the V-stripe and the boots. That's the outfit. We're going to be visiting other planets. We want to look like a team here. The individuality thing is over. The dry cleaner I can't stand, because I don't think he's doing it. I don't know what goes on back there, but I cannot conceive of such a thing as actual dry cleaning. We all accept it because we see the stores everywhere. But think about it. Dry? Well, what is dry? You can't clean something dry. What do? Tap it, shake it, blow on it? There's got to be some kind of a liquid back there. Did you ever get something on your clothes and get it off with a fingernail? That's dry cleaning. That is the only dry cleaning. I brought this guy in a suede jacket, got spots on it because I was in the rain. Says there's nothing we can do. Water ruins leather. Well, now, aren't cows outdoors a lot of the time? When it rains, do the cows go up to the farmhouse? Hey, let us in. We're all wearing leather out here. Hey, open up, man. I'm suede. I'm living suede.
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0: $17,000 for landscaping. Is that asking too much? Oh, that's what's going on with Kathy and Rick. They moved into their home years ago, and the backyard, the whole yard is a disaster, in Kathy's words anyway. She says, Rick keeps saying he's going to do it, he's going to do it, he's going to do it. He doesn't do anything. The kids can't play back there. It's embarrassing. Our yard looks so embarrassing compared to all the neighbors. And I got a quote. Says $17,000. Like, we need to just suck it up and do it so we could have livable space outside.
1: Rick thinks that's absolutely insane. He says, I'm doing it at my own pace. I'm working the way that I can on this project. I mean, I tell you what, we had a slope in my backyard, and I called a couple quotes over, and I said, yeah, listen, I'm concerned about drainage and so forth. I want to make sure it comes out right. They wanted $22,000 to bring in 3 dump trucks full of soil and level the yard out. Things are pricey.
0: Landscaping's expensive.
1: By the way,
0: certainly is.
1: We carried our own wheelbarrows. That's what we did.
0: Yeah. So, what do you think? Whose side are you on? 1-800-330-9999. Michelle?
2: I'm on the wife's side, but I definitely think on any high priced project that you do, you should get at least 3 estimates.
1: Yeah, that's the rule, right? The rule of 3. 100%.
0: I always say that, but then after
2: Absolutely.
0: 2, I'm like, that's enough.
1: Right, you're like, I'm tired of talking to people. Thanks for the call, Michelle.
0: Whose side are you on? 1-800-330-9999. It's a couples court.
1: So true.
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10: Good morning out there to you, Vicksburg and Warren County. Emily Tillman here with you. Lot going on this weekend. 11 Amp Vicksburg Music Series, Saturday, 6 p.m., Washington Street Park, Ace Monroe. 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Also this Saturday is the Old Courthouse Flea Market. This will begin at 8 a.m. around the Old Courthouse Museum on Cherry Street. It goes from 8 a.m. to 4 p.m. As it goes with flea markets, the earlier the better. Early bird gets the worm at the flea market. All right, and then this weekend is the Vicksburg Historic Art Festival. For full details on this, more than I can say on the radio, go to historicartfestival.com. I'm especially interested in this mint julep trail. Go check it out. 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

0: $15,000 to completely renovate your yard and get all new landscaping. Is that asking too much? Kathy and Rick moved into their home a few years ago. The landscaping has always been a problem. Rick keeps saying, I'm going to do it. He never does it. Kathy went and got an estimate, $17,000. He thinks she is crazy.
1: Yeah, I mean, when you think about that kind of money, it's a whole lot. In my mind, the first things that pop up is like a roof, your windows, or something that has four wheels and you drive to and from work. It's a lot of money, but is that what it costs nowadays? And is it worth it?
0: Right. Does it add value to your property? Does it make her feel better and proud of where she lives?
1: Is it necessary? Because you can't do it.
0: 1-800-330-9999. Tin on Raven, whose side are you on?
2: I'm on the husband's side. I think $1,700 is a bit excessive. I think they should call around and get a better quote.
1: $1,700? $17,000, girl.
2: $17,000, exactly. That's excessive.
1: Thanks for the call. You're right. That is expensive.
0: It's a lot of money.
1: Meg, what do you think?
3: So I have one question. What's wrong with Kathy? Why can't Kathy get out there and landscape? It's a great workout. Or she could do it with her husband. They could have some fun with it.
0: To me, yeah, sure. I mean, I don't do that. But but I just don't know. If there's like big trees, it's a different story than pulling weeds.
1: Right. You can do a certain amount of cleanup, but if you're not a professional or don't have a certain amount of equipment, then, you're going to reach your limits on some things. But you're right. I mean, why not start with that? Well,
0: Phoenix, whose side are you on?
4: I'm on the husband's side. I think it's absolutely insane to ask $17,000 for landscaping. And also, who cares if your house doesn't look like the neighbor's house? It's your house. Why does that matter, first of all? Second of all, it's also, like, if the kids want to play with birds, the kids want to play with birds, you know? It's nature. Who cares? They're gonna see it anyway.
1: I like that it doesn't bother you.
0: Yeah. Well, right off your back.
5: The verdict is in. Jury foreman, what are the results?
0: Rick, our audience agreed with you today. $17,000 seems like a lot of money. If it's not something you're comfortable with, there's nothing wrong with getting some more estimates, but there should be a plan in place to figure out how to take care of your property. Nobody wants an overgrown, embarrassing property. You want a house that you're proud of.
6: I agree. But yes, more estimates. Exactly. That's what we need. Even if it cuts it down $3,000, I might go for that.
1: You'll see value when you see the job completed, right? But research is 100% key. It's a serious investment.
0: Kathy, you cool with that? He's not saying no, which is a leap from before.
1: It's
0: he's
1: an improvement.
0: Just, he's just saying we need more prices.
7: Might stop the divorce. Yes, if he wants to go and check it out with other people and maybe do a little at a time, but let's get it done.
0: Yes.
7: That's all I want is my kids to play outside before they go to college.
0: It's true.
1: Yeah, that's a good key.
0: If you have a problem too, send an email, couplescore@annonraven.com.
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1: 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I'm Randy Reynolds. A Vicksburg teenager is dead of bullet wounds and another has been arrested. 16-year-old Henry Trisby III was shot twice at New Main Apartments on Alcorn Drive Friday night and died a short time later. Police arrested 14-year-old Kingston Holly Saturday morning on charges of murder and shooting into an occupied dwelling. Kingston Holly's bond was set at $900,000. Chancery Court Judge Vicki Barnes has died. Barnes served more than three decades on the bench for the 9th Judicial District, which covers Warren, Sharkey, Issaquena, Humphrey, Sunflower, and Washington counties. She was seeking another term as Chancery Court Judge in the upcoming November election. Absentee voting is underway in Mississippi now through October 31st. If you qualify for absentee voting, you can vote in person at the county clerk's office or by mail. Election Day is November 3rd. Vicksburg Mayor Willis Thompson has been elected Vice Chairman of the Central Mississippi Mayors Association. And that's Vicksburg's V105.5 News. I'm Randy Reynolds.
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0: You have until the end of the week to get in all your submissions for Anna and Raven's Roadshow. We only do this a couple times a year. It's really fun. We have an expert appraiser. His name is Ryan Brecklin from Nest Egg Auctions. He comes in and he picks which items he wants to take a look at and appraise. So if you have something around the house that's been there forever, maybe you inherited it, or maybe you bought something at a tag sale or Goodwill because you thought, I think this is something. This is your chance to find out. Take as many photos as you can. Any information you have, you can go to annaandraven.com, click on Roadshow. It has all the information on how to submit it. And then Ryan's going to pick the ones to highlight. Now, one of the things that are most collectible right now, Raven, is Pokemon cards, right?
1: Yeah, I wish I knew something about it. I was at a fair this weekend, and there was a huge setup, and it was all dudes in there.
0: Yeah.
1: It was all dudes, and I was like, there's a lot of people in there that have no idea what they're doing. They're going to get some duds, and then there's some other people that are doing all right, I'm sure.
0: Is it too late to get in on the Pokemon craze? We have a guy that has a collection worth $10 million. He's going to give you his tips. It's coming up next. It's Anna and Raven on V105.5.

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4: Here's your Vicksburg and Warren County weather forecast from your 24-hour weather center at V105.5. Mainly sunny for your Tuesday with a high of 92. Mostly clear tonight with a low near 65. Heading into Wednesday, we'll see sunny skies with a high of 93 and a little wind out of the southeast at 5 to 10 miles per hour. 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

0: there's a lot of hype over the Pokemon cards because they're worth so much money and they're considered one of the most collectible items you could have right now. Gary, King Pokemon Hayes has a card worth about $10 million. True or false? You sold one of your cards for $150,000 to Logan Paul.
1: I did. Yes. He actually came over, you know, just to go through my collection and look at everything. Came with a group of people, along with a fellow with a suitcase full of money, because he wanted to purchase one of my cards. He even took my son aside in the bedroom and talked to him because he didn't want to insult me by, you know, asking to buy a card because I don't sell my cards. But when it finally came down to it, just the look in his eye and the passion in his voice, I had a moment of weakness. I did end up selling a card, which actually surprised the whole community because I don't sell my stuff.
2: You know, it's interesting, Gary. I always think when I see this, and, you know, he's a known collector, and so is Matt Rife and a couple others. I always thought that this was honestly business moves because they're known to make investments on these and then resell. But, you know, it's interesting for you to name that passion as being the reason that you gave it up. Did you say you have cards worth $10 million altogether collectively? You're in the $10 million range?
1: Collectively, it's much higher than that.
2: Oh, my gosh. So, Gary, let me just ask. How do you protect yourself? Because right now I am finding your address. I am finding it and I am devising a way to scale the walls and get in there. How do you protect yourself like that?
1: Well, it's actually pretty easy. I don't keep anything at home.
2: Okay.
1: I have four different security storage lockers in three different states. And that's where I keep all my collections. If somebody were to want to meet me here inside the house, it probably wouldn't be a good idea, but also they wouldn't find anything.
2: Right.
0: Gary, so...
2: Amazing.
0: Is it too late now to get in on this? I feel like people have been collecting for so long that if you didn't get in at the beginning, what's the point at this point?
1: Well, that's actually a terrific question because I started this in 1999 when Pokemon first came to the United States. And back then, I was already in my 40s, and so I already had money and, you know, in that I didn't have to buy, sell, trade, hustle. So I just got the cards along with my two sons at the time. I just stockpiled everything. I didn't have to sell it, so I just kept it. And as far as your question, today is not the time to buy. You know, with the 30th anniversary here, prices are just sky high, are just way out of whack. You know, wait at least a year, year and a half, because prices will absolutely come down. Now, on the super premium stuff, like the card that Logan just sold for $15 million, some of them are so rare that that might not be the case. But who has the money to spend,
2: right,
1: you know, $15 million?
2: Yeah, so, besides you and the Paul brothers.
0: Yeah.
1: Yeah, right.
0: One last question, Gary, before we let you go. If you are out there and you are a novice and you're looking for one Holy Grail Pokemon card, what is that card that you're looking for?
1: Well, I've pretty much collected everything that has, you know, that kind of value, except for the Japanese promos. I was never that interested in the Japanese promos back then. So I would say a number of the Japanese promos, of course, the Pikachu Illustrator is a monster. That one, there were 39 made. I probably touched 10 or 12 of them and never kept my hands on them.
0: All right,
2: we gotta go to Japan, Anna. We gotta hit the Japanese underground and get these promos.
0: It's Gary, King Pokemon Hayes. If you're gonna start collecting, too bad, it's too late.
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4: Good morning out there to you. 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We're getting closer to the Vicksburg Historic Art Festival this weekend. 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Here's Justin Wilson.
5: Years ago, in a class, in a little town in Southwest Louisiana, there was a school teaching lady and a whole bunch of little boy and little girl in her class, and she was asking them all kind of questions. She'd ask this little girl a question, that little boy and that little girl, and this little boy and that little boy and this little girl. And she come to little T-John, not T-John Goodman, T-John. And she said, T-John, who signed the Declaration of Independence? T-John stand himself up real careful, looked the teacher right on the eye, and he said, teacher, me, I don't know. That ain't all. I don't give a damn, do you? She said, I can't stir that. I'm not going to put with that kind of foolish mutt. You just took yourself home and tell your mama and your papa to brought themselves to school. You could, I can't stir that. I'm not going to do that.
6: Okay.
5: When he took himself home, the next day he brought his papa. And my mama made like she was sick. She was just embarrassed. She didn't want to go. And the teacher told her, Papa, you stood in the back of the room. I'm sure you just what happened. I did the same thing like yesterday. I'm sure you just what take place. He said, yes, ma'am. And he went in the back and he stood there. And the teacher goes through the same thing. She asked this little girl, and that little boy, and that little boy, and this little girl. And she comes to the teacher. She said, teacher, who signed the Declaration of Independence, huh? Teacher stand himself up real careful. Looked at teacher on eye with both eyes. And he said, teacher, just like yesterday, me, I don't know. And I still don't give a damn. She told her, Papa, take him out in that cloak hall and talk with him and good. I can't stand it. Well, Papa got him out in the cloak hall and said, look, son, you know your mama ain't got much educating on. And me, I ain't got that much. And when you get yourself in trouble, you got to get yourself out the best way you can. Now, if you sign that damn paper, you go in there and throw that to you. You hear me?
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1: It's an exciting time here because it's always interesting no matter what we receive, Anna.
0: Absolutely. So we've been receiving tons of lamps, chandeliers.
1: Yeah.
0: It's weird.
1: All right.
0: There's a lot of them this year.
1: It's the year of the lamp.
0: If you're not familiar with this, the Ann on Raven Roadshow, we only do it once or twice a year. And our friend Ryan Brecklin from Nest Egg Auctions comes in. So anything that you have around the house that maybe you inherited, maybe you bought it at a tag sale or Goodwill. You're not really sure what it's worth, but you know it's something. Take pictures of it. Any information that you have, send it over to me. All the info is at annonraven.com. We send it all over to Ryan, and then Ryan picks about 15 items to highlight on the show the week that he comes on.
1: Let me tell you, what's always eye-opening to me is how much you may think. Like, a lot of these items you know nothing about, and you realize that. But some people believe they know about the item, and we still learn different things about it because he tracks down the history of it.
0: Your item might not be worth a lot of money, but it might have a cool story, too.
1: Could be very compelling.
0: Yeah, so submit it at annonraven.com.
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0: This is Did You Know Mississippi, and I'm Emily Tillman. Did you know that one of our most famous folk artists was from Paris? Theora Alton Hamblett was born on January 15, 1895 in Paris, Mississippi. She attended Lafayette County Agricultural High School in Blue Mountain and was raised in a very religious household. Hamblett was a teacher for many years and owned a home in Oxford, Mississippi, which she divided into four sections and rented out three of them. Hamblett's story is proof that one should never think they are too old to try something new. Though she had been interested in painting at an early age, she did not take lessons until age 55. She enrolled in a correspondence course from Connecticut's famous artist school. This did teach her the basics, but she soon discovered she was best served by being her own teacher. She spent the next 22 years painting visions from her childhood on the farm and many with religious symbolism. After her death in 1977, hundreds of her pieces were left to the University of Mississippi Museum. Several are in American embassies, and some of her pieces were collected by the likes of Nelson Rockefeller and Sir Alec Guinness. In the 60s and 70s, some were used in UNICEF Christmas cards. In 1977, Vicksburg's William Ferris featured her in a documentary titled Four Women Artists, along with Pecolia Warner, Ethel Wright Mohammed, and Eudora Welty. And that's been Did You Know Mississippi? I'm Emily Tillman.
1: Have you ever wondered how you made it through the week and what are you going to do this weekend? I'm Steve McGee, and I'm a member of Trinity Baptist Church on Porter's Chapel Road. 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
0: Good morning out there to you, Vicksburg and Warren County. Emily Tillman here with you. Lot going on this weekend. 11 Amp Vicksburg Music Series, Saturday, 6 p.m., Washington Street Park, Ace Monroe. 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Also this Saturday is the Old Courthouse Flea Market. This will begin at 8 a.m. around the Old Courthouse Museum on Cherry Street. It goes from 8 a.m. to 4 p.m. As it goes with flea markets, the earlier the better. Early bird gets the worm at the flea market. All right, and then this weekend is the Vicksburg Historic Art Festival. For full details on this, more than I could say on the radio, go to historicartfestival.com. I'm especially interested in this mint julep trail. 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
1: Now, Vicksburg's V105.5 News. I'm Randy Reynolds. A Vicksburg teenager is dead of bullet wounds and another has been arrested. 16-year-old Henry Trisby III was shot twice at New Main Apartments on Alcorn Drive Friday night and died a short time later. Police arrested 14-year-old Kingston Holly Saturday morning on charges of murder and shooting into an occupied dwelling. Kingston Holly's bond was set at $900,000. Chancery Court Judge Vicki Barnes has died. Barnes served more than three decades on the bench for the 9th Judicial District, which covers Warren, Sharkey, Issaquena, Humphrey, Sunflower, and Washington counties. She was seeking another term as Chancery Court Judge in the upcoming November election. Absentee voting is underway in Mississippi now through October 31st. If you qualify for absentee voting, you can vote in person at the county clerk's office or by mail. Election day is November 3rd. Vicksburg Mayor Willis Thompson has been elected vice chairman of the Central Mississippi Mayors Association. And that's Vicksburg's V105.5 News. I'm Randy Reynolds.
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8: Here's your Vicksburg and Warren County weather forecast from your 24-hour weather center at V105.5. Mainly sunny for your Tuesday with a high of 92. Mostly clear tonight with a low near 65. Heading into Wednesday, we'll see sunny skies with a high of 93 and a little wind out of the southeast at 5 to 10 miles per hour. 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
5: Here's your Vicksburg and Warren County weather forecast from your 24-hour weather center at V105.5. Mainly sunny for your Tuesday with a high of 92. Mostly clear tonight with a low near 65. Heading into Wednesday, we'll see sunny skies with a high of 93 and a little wind out of the southeast at 5 to 10 miles per hour. 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

0: Facebook is making me giggle. Mm. Our Anne on Raven page, we asked, what do you call your grandma? And if you're a grandma, what do your grandkids call you? Angela wrote, I know a little girl that calls her grandmother old lady per grandma's request. She didn't want to compete with all the other nana, nannies, and grandmas out there. Just call me old lady. This one I like. Andrea wrote, my son's grandma could not decide what she wanted to be called, so I just started calling her other grandma, and my family turned into OG, and now everyone calls her that. Call me OG.
1: Yeah.
0: That's what I want.
1: Like
0: I want to be OG one day,
1: that's
0: a million
1: funny.
0: Years from now.
1: In my house right now, there is the other grandpa thing, right? Because there's, you know, other grandfathers, obviously, and when you see them, he sees me more often. So he calls me grandpa, but then when we run into each other at the same time, he can't differentiate the fact that the Matchbox cars that he plays with, some were his and others, you know what I mean? Like, I didn't keep my Matchboxes. So he's always like, grandpa, play with your truck. And I'm like, that's other grandpa.
0: Oh.
1: Other grandpa.
0: I like the idea that your grandson thinks you're the same person.
1: Yeah, well, yeah we're all the same.
0: 1-800-330-9999. What do you call your grandparents and why?
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3: Here's your Vicksburg and Warren County weather forecast from your 24-hour weather center at V105.5. Mainly sunny for your Tuesday with a high of 92. Mostly clear tonight with a low near 65. Heading into Wednesday, we'll see sunny skies with a high of 93 and a little wind out of the southeast at 5 to 10 miles per hour. 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
1: Judge Judy's grandkids call her Nana, and the world's oldest female Fortnite streamer, they call her Grumpy Gran.
2: You know, every family's different, Anna, obviously, so grandparents, they typically have a name. There's the name that you'd prefer your kids will call you, and then there's the name that they all actually just end up calling you.
1: Well, it was always funny, because in my family, everybody is Nonna and Nonno, because I come from an Italian family. But if you wanted to differentiate the Nonnos, it was Nonno Pellicci, which is the last name, you know?
2: Yeah.
1: And I always thought that was interesting, because it's like, how formal is that? That's like calling your grandfather, like, Mr. Pellicci.
2: Feels like a lot.
1: Yeah.
2: Yeah, it does.
1: I don't know. What did you call your grandparents? And was there a specific nickname and why? 1-800-330-9999.
2: Hi, Beverly. We're not going to call you Beverly.
3: Hi.
2: We want to know what the grandkids call you.
3: They call me Monet.
2: Monet.
1: Oh, are really? You an artist?
3: Yes, apparently.
2: Wait a minute. So they just made it up all of a sudden? It just came from nowhere?
3: Yes. My daughter wanted me to be Mima. And one day I pulled up to the house and my 2-year-old grandson said, Monet is here. P.S. He's 16 and I'm now known as Monet.
1: Yep. Are you French?
3: A quarter.
1: Oh, all right. Well, that's good. That
2: yeah.
1: counts.
2: I mean, yeah. According to Ancestry, right. But her grandson didn't know it when he figured it out.
1: Right. No.
3: Absolutely not. He just wanted Monet.
1: Thanks,
2: that's
1: Beverly.
2: What he could say. Thanks for the call.
1: Hey, Matt, what do you call your grandparents? Or do you get called your grandpa or what?
4: So my grandma, I guess the story was when we were all little kids, me and my cousins, we were in the line for McDonald's. And she asked who wanted chicken nuggets and french fries. And we all went, me, me, me, me, me. So we called her Mimi.
1: Mimi makes dreams come true at McDonald's.
2: That would be awesome.
1: Yeah.
2: Honestly.
1: Yeah.
2: Imagine if you could just every time you ran into somebody, ask for what it is you wanted to eat. That's the great thing about being a grandchild. It's like the rules are so different when you come to your grandparents, right?
1: Yeah.
2: I mean, let's go to Mimi's house because I want McDonald's.
1: You could go to grandma or grandpa's house and ask for anything. And 9 times out of 10, they can make it happen.
2: That's right.
1: Anything. Yeah.
2: That's right.
4: Yeah.
5: Hi, my name is Emma.
1: Emma, what do you call your grandparents?
5: I call my grandparents Grandpa because he's always grumpy.
2: Oh. Grandpa.
1: Yeah.
2: Well, that's a way to remember it, I guess.
1: Just like this Fortnite streamer. Has he ever played Fortnite?
5: No.
1: Oh.
2: No, I'm guessing not.
1: No. Okay. Right.
2: What do you remember your grandparents really playing with you when you were younger, right? Did you play games with them?
1: No. I mean,
2: No?
1: No, of course not. Like, my grandmother's full-time job was cleaning. She was Italian. That's all she would do was just clean the house. I would just walk by her, and she would just be pledging the floors. Our floors were so slippery because she would pledge the floors that we could put on our socks and literally ice skate. That's what me and my cousins would do all the time.
2: So my grandmother used to play games with me all the time. So we would play. She taught me how to play checkers. She started playing me, teaching me how to play chess. She taught me how to play croquet?
1: Yeah, I don't
2: know. Crochet. I never know how to pronounce it right. But, you know, the thing with the stick and the, you know, the gates in the backyard. And I was a beast at that.
1: My grandfather, we played a lot of cards. We played Scopa, which is an Italian game, and he was a cheater. Known cheater.
2: Wow.
1: Even with us when we were 4. 1-800-330-9999. What did you call your grandparents, and how did you come up with that name?
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3: Here's your Vicksburg and Warren County weather forecast from your 24-hour weather center at V105.5. Mainly sunny for your Tuesday with a high of 92. Mostly clear tonight with a low near 65. Heading into Wednesday, we'll see sunny skies with a high of 93 and a little wind out of the southeast at 5 to 10 miles per hour. 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
3: Here's your Vicksburg and Warren County weather forecast from your 24-hour weather center at V105.5. Mainly sunny for your Tuesday with a high of 92. Mostly clear tonight with a low near 65. Heading into Wednesday, we'll see sunny skies with a high of 93 and a little wind out of the southeast at 5 to 10 miles per hour. 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

0: killer of dreams. 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
3: 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Mainly sunny for your Tuesday with a high of 92. Mostly clear tonight with a low near 65. Heading into Wednesday, we'll see sunny skies with a high of 93 and a little wind out of the southeast at 5 to 10 miles per hour. 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

0: One couple.
1: 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I don't get it.
2: This is what she wants to do.
0: One problem.
2: My daughter wants to do a spa weekend for her 16th birthday.
1: And I'm being deprived of going there because I'm a guy?
0: You decide the outcome.
3: All right, Gabby, you got to be happy to hear that, right?
2: Yeah, I mean, we can have a family dinner when we get back in town.
0: It's Couples Court on the Anna and Raven Show.
3: Everyday couple joins us. They let us know what their disagreement is about. And then it's up for you to decide who's right. Ashley and Jeff. Ashley, let's start with you. What's going on?
4: I am just feeling a little unsupported right now. I want to quit my job and start my lifestyle health business. I took a class on leadership. It was like a 6-week course. It was a whole thing. Got a certification. And there was a whole health coaching aspect of it. I know I can make this business successful. Like, I can push it on social media and really make it a source of sustainable income for me. But my husband does not think that I should quit my job.
3: Why not?
4: Mainly because of, like, insurance and benefits and stuff like that. He basically works for himself, so he doesn't get all of those benefits.
5: Those are pretty viable things to bring up here. Just a question. Why don't you start this now while you're still working?
4: The problem is I tried to kind of launch it while I still had my regular 9-to-5, and for it to be really successful and to be able to provide for us, I need to have more of that time back. I'm not having enough time between my 9-to-5 to really, like, launch this thing, like, full send on it.
5: Jeff, what do you think?
6: I mean, I do work for myself, but we do have a pretty good business, okay? So it's landscaping, snow removal, but, of course, there's no benefits. In the course that Ash took, 6-week course, that wasn't a free course. You know, we had to shell out some money for it, but, you know, with her working full-time, it really wasn't a hit on our accounts. I just worry so much about accidents and stuff like that and medical emergencies. There's never a plan for that. The cost that you can accrue with that is just ridiculous. I mean, like, Robert and Kelsey, friends of ours, Robert, he went, you know, he slipped his disc with his back, had to go into surgery. They don't have health insurance, and they're out $65,000. They're still paying on that. And
5: if you had surgery, yes. You had a need for surgery all of a sudden and you didn't have insurance, that would be a big deal. But, I mean, you can't plan for a bad day that's not really arrived yet at this point. So, Ashley, you do walk away from those benefits. How much money do you have set aside for the business? Do you guys have a nest egg here, or is it a situation where you're, you know, I'm going to make a go of it now, and I've got to start making money as soon as possible?
4: I have a little bit of money set aside. We have been able to save, even just for, like, those couple months before it really, really takes off and really starts being, you know, really, really productive.
3: But you're
5: fine.
3: It's
5: a really rosy way to see things.
3: I listened to this finance guy. He said for every relationship, you need to have one that's the steady and one that's the dreamer. And I get it, Ashley. You're kind of the dreamer right now. And the problem, Jeff, is that the roles are about to be reversed. And that's not something you do. But what?
6: Yeah.
3: But I could understand why that could be
5: terrifying.
3: Scary.
5: I mean, what's a small buffer when you're talking about launching your own business that happens to be a wellness brand? Because Martha Stewart would tell you that there's a whole lot of people trying that
3: 100%,
5: are going nowhere.
3: Absolutely.
5: You know what I mean? And I'm not here to be a crusher of dreams.
3: Yes.
5: I'm just here to make sure you have a house.
6: I was the dreamer. I played the dreamer role, like with the landscaping business.
5: You did it before, and now it's
6: done well.
5: Yeah, I mean, you make a good point.
3: It's not always fair.
5: Well, that's true.
3: You know?
5: Right.
3: Yeah.
5: You got to eat.
3: Right. If it means that they're going to be losing their insurance so she can chase this dream and launch this company that she wants to do they take the chance?
5: And under consideration, she did it for him. So does he do it for her? 1-800-330-9999. Whose side are you on? It's the Couples Court with Anna and Raven.
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1: Crusher of dreams. That's what he is. He's a crusher of dreams. I see both sides. Being a grown-up stinks.
2: Yeah. Making practical decisions, you know, giving the counter point of view to things, it's never really easy, right? But what are you going to do? I mean, when you're talking about how you're going to pay your bills.
1: Right. So Ashley and Jeff, so they've been married. And Jeff is, he's like an independent contractor. He makes his own money. He doesn't have insurance or anything like that. Their insurance is through Ashley's job. She has a corporate job.
2: Mm-hmm.
1: And she has taken an online health wellness coach kind of
2: leadership thing where it's, yeah.
1: But she needs to dedicate more time to create the business and grow the business. She wants to leave her job to do just that. She's passionate about it. She's always wanted to do this. She knows how to do it now. Problem is, she doesn't have enough time because she's got to go to that pesky office job every single day.
2: Yeah, I mean, is that the problem, or is the problem that there's already 1,000 of these companies out there that are doing this from celebrities? I don't know. Jeff is worried about it.
1: Jeff says you can't leave your job and leave your benefits so that you can go do this without knowing if it's going to succeed first. What do you do? Whose side are you on? 1-800-330-9999. Jackie.
3: I get what she's saying, and I think it's good to take a leap and, you know, take a risk. But at the same time, he's right. It's a risky situation on both ends, and I think they need to have a set income for her at least, just to make sure. You never know what's going to happen. So I say his side.
2: You know what? I understand where she's excited. Thanks, Jackie. Where, you know, she's got a business, and she thinks in her mind this thing is going to sail. It's going to do awesome. And, you know, Anna, you got to have an attitude that says, I'm a winner, and I'm going to win with this. But sometimes you hear a business idea and you're just like, nah, that's too easy. It's too good to be true. Like, well, where's the aha moment, right?
1: It's not even about the aha moment. It has to do with the fact logistically, like, there's no health insurance if you leave your job. I can understand needing more time to pursue your passions, and that's what she's asking for. And there's also the YOLO mentality where now or never,
2: right.
1: Do it or you don't know.
2: I'm going to be Bezos. Let's go.
1: What do you do? Do you quit your job to pursue your passion, even though that's the financial stability and insurance in your family? 1-800-330-9999. It's a couple's court.
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3: Here's your Vicksburg and Warren County weather forecast from your 24-hour weather center at V105.5. Mainly sunny for your Tuesday with a high of 92. Mostly clear tonight with a low near 65. Heading into Wednesday, we'll see sunny skies with a high of 93 and a little wind out of the southeast at 5 to 10 miles per hour. If any of that changes, you can catch it here on V105.5.
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0: just want to chase your dreams. That's all she wants to do is chase her dreams. Ashley and Jeff have been married for a long time. And Jeff is an independent contractor. He makes his own money, but doesn't have the insurance and the benefits that go along with it. Ashley's always been the steady. She's got that office job where she gets the benefits and the insurance. And the problem is that she has taken this online health wellness course. She's ready to start her own business, and she doesn't have the time to devote to it like she really wants to. So she wants to quit that job that gives them security to go pursue her passions. And her husband said, hold up, wait a minute.
1: Well, I mean, you got one entrepreneur in the house, and you've seen that business model, and now you want to employ that to your own business dreams, right? And I get that. Jeff's like, he's done his whole landscaping thing, and it's successful. But Ashley is, as you said, the steady, and Ashley says, I want to go after my thing. And can you do them both at the same time without putting yourself in jeopardy?
0: Jeff says no. What do you think? What do you do in this situation? 1-800-330-9999. Dylan.
2: I'm on her side because coincidentally enough, my fiance did the exact same thing. She took a health and wellness course, got a certification, and I know at some point she's going to want to take a leap and do it. I say take a little further look into it. A lot of jobs offer benefits even at part-time, so like maybe she can just reduce her hours and, you know, they can make it work.
0: I remember
2: needs to stop her dream.
0: Dylan, I remember when I used to sell real estate, a lot of the real estate agents used to work at Starbucks because Starbucks would give benefits if you worked part-time. So they would get up at 5 o'clock in the morning, go serve coffee, and then go sell houses.
1: No kidding.
0: Yep.
1: Melissa, what do you think? Whose side are you on today?
3: I'm on the hubby side, honestly. I just feel like it's a scary world out there economically. While I do want him to be supportive, I do understand how scary it can be. And, you know, coming winter, his seasonal job might, you know, be a little lower. Nobody's landscaping come winter months, and what if we don't get snow? And there's a lot to consider.
1: Yeah.
3: But I do want him to be supportive. Is there a way that she can do, you know, her weekends to focus on creating her dream?
1: There's an old saying, Anna, is that a bird in the hand is better than two in the bush. I'm not sure what it means.
0: No idea.
1: I don't know how much value birds have. Right. Apparently, they had more back then when they were doing sayings.
0: Drew, whose side are you on?
4: I'm kind of in the middle, if that's possible. I'm somewhat of a dreamer, but I also know what can happen. I'm in the landscape business myself, and all it takes is one little injury. So is there a happy medium where they can both reel in their spending and come up with 6 months of money for health insurance and give her the option of doing what she needs to do or wants to do?
5: The verdict is in. Jury foreman, what are the results?
0: Jeff, our audience agreed with you today. It's not fair, Ashley. Like, no one is disagreeing. But they also say that if you're the one that has the steady benefits, and that's the way it is, especially something that's volatile like this, going into a health influencer industry, maybe stepping back and trying to do it part-time to see if you can actually make money is the way to go when you start.
6: Yeah, I mean, I get it. I know that there's definitely, you know, financial risks involved. I'm just hoping that maybe I can scale back some of my involvement at my 9-to-5 maybe and cut out some extra time to really launch this dream that I have.
1: Yeah, it's a lot of coffee early on, right? It's a lot.

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0: What do you call your grandparents? Like, was it grandma and grandpa, like traditional, or did they come up with something new? There's a Fortnite streamer. She's the oldest Fortnite streamer on record. She's 78 years old. She broke a Guinness World Record. They call her Grumpy Gran. She loves it. Grumpy Gran.
1: Yeah,
0: Grumpy Gran.
1: It's always funny to me when I run into somebody like a grandparent or whatever that knows more about a kid's game than I do, or the kids around her.
0: Yeah.
1: Yeah.
0: I'm looking at our Facebook. It's really interesting how many different names there are. Jeremy called his grandma Hammy. Hammy.
1: All right.
0: Nadine said Omi. Interesting.
1: Okay.
0: Huh. Diane wrote her grandson calls her Bella. You
1: well, that's very
0: them.
1: Sweet.
0: Yeah,
1: that's
0: nice. But you guided that.
1: You're I was like, going to say, somebody taught
0: him. Call me Bella. Call me.
1: You said that over and over again for a month, right?
0: 1-800-330-9999. What did you call your grandparents, and how did they come up with that name?
1: Making them sound it out. Yeah. 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
5: 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I'm Randy Reynolds. A Vicksburg teenager is dead of bullet wounds and another has been arrested. 16-year-old Henry Trisby III was shot twice at New Main Apartments on Alcorn Drive Friday night and died a short time later. Police arrested 14-year-old Kingston Holly Saturday morning on charges of murder and shooting into an occupied dwelling. Kingston Holly's bond was set at $900,000. Chancery Court Judge Vicki Barnes has died. Barnes served more than three decades on the bench for the 9th Judicial District, which covers Warren, Sharkey, Issaquena, Humphrey, Sunflower, and Washington counties. She was seeking another term as Chancery Court Judge in the upcoming November election. Absentee voting is underway in Mississippi now through October 31st. If you qualify for absentee voting, you can vote in person at the county clerk's office or by mail. Election day is November 3rd. Vicksburg Mayor Willis Thompson has been elected vice chairman of the Central Mississippi Mayors Association. And that's Vicksburg's V105.5 News. I'm Randy Reynolds.
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1: Here's your Vicksburg and Warren County weather forecast from your 24-hour weather center at B105.5. Mainly sunny for your Tuesday with a high of 92. Mostly clear tonight with a low near 65. Heading into Wednesday, we'll see sunny skies with a high of 93 and a little wind out of the southeast at 5 to 10 miles per hour. 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
3: Here's your Vicksburg and Warren County weather forecast from your 24-hour weather center at V105.5. Mainly sunny for your Tuesday with a high of 92. Mostly clear tonight with a low near 65. Heading into Wednesday, we'll see sunny skies with a high of 93 and a little wind out of the southeast at 5 to 10 miles per hour. 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
10: All right, here we go, Rick Dees. So much going on. I have the hot list today is a good one. And I have a... First of all, we posted at Rick.com. That's R-I-C-K.com. If you're into UFOs, it's the latest UFO report. And I do have a theory, all right? And just listen to me on this. They had a special government agency to study antimatter and cloaking. Everything you saw in Star Trek could be real. So now imagine this. The theory is, what if there is another planet out there and it is developed a million years more than Earth? That's not much in the cosmos. So it's a million years more advanced. And so that might be what we're looking at. It might be a whole race of robots that built other robots and then antimatter or whatever. I don't know. Just a theory, but we posted it all, the UFO report at Rick.com. On this Tuesday, the 29th, just a few hours left in September 2026, on your Daily Dees.

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1: What are you doing?
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2: Dr. Kosterman's office.
0: Yes, could I speak to Dr. Kosterman, please?
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0: Dr. Kosterman, it's Rick Dees.
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0: All right, thank you so much. 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Oh, no. 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
1: I have a bonehead. It is the Reekney's Bonehead Award to this guy, and did you, he's one of, he might even be one of our listeners. I don't know. We'll find out. He's suing his parents. That's right, suing his parents for what? And your hint is pornography. Oh, I gotta get to this. Bonehead coming up.
2: Rick Dees is an awesome show. He keeps me laughing. He gets me pumped. Awesome. I love it. I love it.
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5: Here's your Vicksburg and Warren County weather forecast from your 24-hour weather center at B105.5. Mainly sunny for your Tuesday with a high of 92. Mostly clear tonight with a low near 65. Heading into Wednesday, we'll see sunny skies with a high of 93 and a little wind out of the southeast at 5 to 10 miles per hour. 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
1: Oh, yes, the bonehead today, Enrique Deez, giving it to this guy. Somebody told me to listen. He is suing his parents. He lives not too far from here. I don't want to say exactly where, but he's suing his parents for getting rid of his porn stash. Mothers everywhere, are you listening? Okay. His name is David Working. He moved back home for 10 months after a divorce, and then he moved again. But when the moving truck arrived, he realized that his boxes of porn and videos and magazines were missing. He says his porn collection, his pornography collection, was worth $29,000. So he sued his parents for destruction of property. That's right, he sued his own parents. The judge says the law for landlords may protect those porn stashes, so he threw it out. The judge threw out the case of a guy suing his parents for getting rid of his porn stash. Does that rate a bonehead? We think so. This is for you, David.

0: It's all right here on V105.5. Oh, yes, so glad you're here. Rick Dees, the numbers are in. How much does the average pet owner spend on your pet a year? How much do you think? It's the Dees quiz, so to speak. Okay, how much does the average pet owner spend on your pet? Okay, so is it $2,500? Is it $3,500 a year on your pet? Or is it $5,000 a year on your pet? $25, $35, or $5,000? 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Food, vet bills, everything else. $5,000 a year, average. You make, it may be less for you, I don't know. $5,000. How about it? And I'm sure you're saying, oh, she's worth it, he's worth it. That's the whole idea. It's Rick Dees, right up to speed on your Daily Dees.
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1: Oh, hold on, hold on. Stop everything. We're into it. It is Rick Dees. Could I talk to you personally for just a moment, just very personally for just a moment? I have a request. Please put down your phone. I'm serious. Walking across a busy intersection, looking at the face of your mobile phone. Walking in a mall, looking at the face of your mobile phone. Running or jogging with earbuds on, looking at the face of your mobile phone. Can you possibly just take a second and not look at your mobile phone? Maybe when you're walking or when you're exercising, just put it down for that time. And is it worse for women or is it worse for men? You can call me and let me know at 855-RICK-DEES. That's 855-RICK-DEES. Put down your... hold on a second. Is that for me? Hold on. I got to get this.
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1: Are you ready for this? Gargling this liquid can help you avoid getting the flu. What is the liquid? Warmed green tea has compounds that they're called catechins, and they have an antiviral property that actually is better than a mouthwash. So green tea, who knew? And flu and colds are still going around. My grandfather, Dr. Dees, said that 9 out of 10 viruses and germs get into your body through your fingertips. You touch on something that has the virus, you then take your finger and you're scratching the inside of your eye like we all do. There it is. That fluid in your eye picks it up and you are done. So you know now. It's Rick Dees right here. Hope you feel your best. You deserve it.
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5: 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The music's great.

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2: Here's your Vicksburg and Warren County weather forecast from your 24-hour weather center at V105.5. Mainly sunny for your Tuesday with a high of 92. Mostly clear tonight with a low near 65. Heading into Wednesday, we'll see sunny skies with a high of 93 and a little wind out of the southeast at 5 to 10 miles per hour. 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
10: All right, here we go, Rick Dees. So much going on. I have the hot list today is a good one. And I have a, first of all, we posted at rick.com. That's rick.com. If you're into UFOs, it's the latest UFO report. And I do have a theory, all right? And just listen to me on this. They had a special government agency to study antimatter and cloaking. Everything you saw in Star Trek could be real. So now imagine this. The theory is, what if there is another planet out there and it has developed a million years more than Earth? That's not much in the cosmos. So it's a million years more advanced. And so that might be what we're looking at. It might be a whole race of robots that built other robots and then antimatter or whatever. I don't know. Just a theory, but we posted it all, the UFO report at rick.com on this Tuesday, the 29th. Just a few hours left in September 2026 on your Daily Dees.
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0: 105.5. All right, here we go. 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
1: 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He's real. He makes you move. He just picks me up.

0: get your Daily D's right here on V105.5. How are you feeling great today? Rick D's, I can see you thinking about your health, right? So I don't know if you saw this, but the Food and Drug Administration has just made tea a health beverage. 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I drink it, and I must tell you, I have a friend named Bruce, and you go to this website, ElmwoodInn.com, ElmWood, one word, ElmwoodInn.com. 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
3: Here's your Vicksburg and Warren County weather forecast from your 24-hour weather center at V105.5. Mainly sunny for your Tuesday with a high of 92. Mostly clear tonight with a low near 65. Heading into Wednesday, we'll see sunny skies with a high of 93 and a little wind out of the southeast at 5 to 10 miles per hour. 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
1: D's Sleaze.
2: All right, on D's Sleaze, Ed Sheeran. You know the artist that had so many number one hits? Ed Sheeran. And in an effort not to be political, Ed Sheeran got political. And it's kind of complicated, but Ed Sheeran is saying, look, I just want to go out and sing songs. We can all sing along. Whatever your politics are, I'm not going to challenge you on that. And he had Macklemore opening for him, and Macklemore gets very political. So Ed Sheeran said, you know what? Nah, we can get another artist. I just want no politics. I want a place where people can get away. And for that, Ed Sheeran has lost ticket sales. And for that, Ed Sheeran is now issuing an apology, saying, it just looks like, to the casual observer, like, okay, I want to have a non-political concert. Is that okay? I guess not. Ed Sheeran, everybody is on edge. Yikes. It's
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1: All right, on the Planet of the Apps today, this is amazing news for you. Rick Dees reporting to you over the next few months, you're going to start seeing more and more apps that work by simply recording your voice right there on the app. And then the upside is this. Forget sitting on hold for a long time because the app does the work for you. Let's say you have a complaint and a customer feedback or whatever, or shared notes about traffic jam, whatever it is. You share the note on the app, and then it delivers that voice of yours when you want it to. Is that great? It's a note on your phone delivered when you say, or when they pick up. Let's say you're on hold. The app will hold for you while you do other things and then deliver your complaint. New apps coming. They'll have different names. We'll get those to you. But exactly what you want, your voice activated life right here. Rick Dees and this molten magma every day. We call it the Planet of the Apps.
2: Rick Dees is an awesome show. He keeps me laughing. He gets me pumped. Awesome. I love it.

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3: Here's your Vicksburg and Warren County weather forecast from your 24-hour weather center at V105.5. Mainly sunny for your Tuesday with a high of 92. Mostly clear tonight with a low near 65. Heading into Wednesday, we'll see sunny skies with a high of 93 and a little wind out of the southeast at 5 to 10 miles per hour. 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

0: V105.5. All right, listen to me on this. Okay, lemons. Let's talk about lemons today. Rick D's reporting. Maybe you have some lemons in a little bowl in your kitchen, and there they are. They're beautiful, but how to make them last longer? Do this. I just found this out. Put those lemons in a plastic bag, seal it, and put those lemons in your refrigerator. They will last a month longer. Did you know that? We just found this out, and it was tested by kitchens everywhere. So put the lemons in a plastic bag, put them in the refrigerator. They last a month longer. Nobody knows this, but we do. Lemons last longer in the fridge in a plastic bag. Now you got it right here on your Daily D's.
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0: V105.5. All right, stop. Stop everything. Rick D's on a scam alert. A scam alert. Now, you might have fallen for this. It's called the CAPTCHA scam. And here's what happens. Have you ever seen those where it says, I am not a robot? You have to check that out. And then the which pictures are of stoplights? You have to check those. Well, now there's a scam. And you'll receive an email with keyboard instructions like press Windows plus R, then Control and hit Enter. Don't do it. Anything that says press Windows, R, Control, why is that? It gives someone else outside of you access to your computer, all your passwords, everything else. Don't do it. If you receive any instructions pressing Windows plus R, don't do it. You got it? Scam alert. Rick D's reporting.
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3: Here's your Vicksburg and Warren County weather forecast from your 24-hour weather center at V105.5. Mainly sunny for your Tuesday with a high of 92. Mostly clear tonight with a low near 65. Heading into Wednesday, we'll see sunny skies with a high of 93 and a little wind out of the southeast at 5 to 10 miles per hour. 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
1: It's the D's Quiz. And now, here's your host for the D's Quiz, Rick D's.
0: Oh, thank you, Rick. Thank you so much. Okay, quick question. And jump in on this. Play along. If you win today, we call you our special person of the day. Isn't that awful to have such a low budget that that's all you can give away? Okay, here it is. Which blood type is called the universal recipient? Okay, this blood type, if you go in, there's an accident, you need blood. Which is the universal recipient? What do you think? Miguel?
2: Let's say O. Is that even a blood type?
0: Very good. O. Yeah,
2: okay.
0: Joe, what do you think?
3: B.
0: The universal recipient blood type is AB. I didn't know that. Yeah, AB. One more question, then you can get back to being depressed. Okay. Modem stands for what? Most people would never get this except for my friend Mike Part, who is a computer freak, one of the most intelligent people ever. So we asked Mike to come in. So Mike, what does modem stand for? And he does.
4: Oh, come on.
0: He doesn't know.
4: He'd be the guy.
5: Modulated something or other.
0: You're right. Okay. Anybody want to take a wild step? Modem stands for modulation and demodulation. Modulation and demodulation. Okay. Want a bonus question?
4: Yeah.
0: A quick bonus question. Okay. According to the study that came out today, baby boys born in winter have a better chance of being this. What is it? Baby boys born in winter have a better chance of being this. What is it? Left-handed, higher IQ, or shorter feet? Okay? Left-handed, higher IQ, or shorter feet? What is it?
3: I'm going with higher IQ.
0: Higher IQ is wrong. It's left-handed.
3: Oh, wow.
0: Yeah. If you're born in the winter, a boy, you have a better chance of being left-handed. I don't know why. That's it. It's your Daily D's Quiz, brought to you by My Mouth with one convenient location.
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0: Boy, I forgot. Thank you so much for coming here every single day. 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
1: All right, here we go. Rick Dees coming up right here. What is the verdict on the new iPhone 18? I have it. Should you get it or not? I have it. Coming up on the Dees Hot List.

V105.5. Right on the hot list today, what? Oh, I have it. Rick Dees reporting on the new iPhone 18. I have looked at all of the reviews, and I have a synthesis of all of the reviews right here for you. And early testers say, you don't need to upgrade right now to the new iPhone 18 if you already have an iPhone 17, and wait until the prices go down.

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3: Here's your Vicksburg and Warren County weather forecast from your 24-hour weather center at B105.5. Mainly sunny for your Tuesday with a high of 92. Mostly clear tonight with a low near 65. Heading into Wednesday, we'll see sunny skies with a high of 93 and a little wind out of the southeast at 5 to 10 miles per hour. 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

0: Yeah, let's see. It's Rick Dees, and I see if I can make you feel better today. You know, it's Public Domain Week. What is that? Okay, items or articles or characters who become public domain mean you can take them, you can basically steal them and not have to pay a fee. Let me give an example. Mickey Mouse is now in the public domain. You can use Mickey Mouse. Winnie the Pooh. And what is public domain now as of today? Betty Boop. You may not know Betty Boop. You can Google Betty Boop. You can use that character if you want for free. She came out in 1930. So public domain can protect up to 95 years of something you create. So Betty Boop. Let's see. Nancy Drew is now in the public domain. Dick and Jane in the public domain. Here's the other thing. If you'd like to be a songwriter, you can look up public domain songs and then just copy one. For example, Yankee Doodle Dandy and others. If you're a fledgling songwriter, you'd like some inspiration, steal it. It's legal. Public Domain Week, thought you'd like to know. Look it up. It's fun. And it's your Daily D's.
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1: What are you doing?
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0: Yes, could I speak to Dr. Kosterman, please?
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1: I have a bonehead. It is the Reek D's Bonehead Award to this guy, and did you, he's one of, he might even be one of our listeners. I don't know. We'll find out. He's suing his parents. 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And your hint is pornography. 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
5: Here's your Vicksburg and Warren County weather forecast from your 24-hour weather center at V105.5. Mainly sunny for your Tuesday with a high of 92. Mostly clear tonight with a low near 65. Heading into Wednesday, we'll see sunny skies with a high of 93 and a little wind out of the southeast at 5 to 10 miles per hour. 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

0: 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Hey, it's Rick D's reminding you maybe gas prices are keeping you out of the car. 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

B105.5. Oh, yes, the bonehead today, Enrique Diaz, giving it to this guy. Somebody told me, listen, he is suing his parents. He lives not too far from here. I don't want to say exactly where, but he's suing his parents for getting rid of his porn stash. Mothers everywhere, are you listening? Okay. His name is David Working. He moved back home for 10 months after a divorce, and then he moved again. But when the moving truck arrived, he realized that his boxes of porn and videos and magazines were missing. He says his porn collection, his pornography collection, was worth $29,000. So he sued his parents for destruction of property. That's right, he sued his own parents. The judge says the law for landlords may protect those porn stashes, so he threw it out. The judge threw out the case of a guy suing his parents for getting rid of his porn stash. Does that rate a bonehead? We think so.

0: 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Oh, yes, yeah, so glad you're here. Rick D's, the numbers are in. How much does the average pet owner spend on your pet a year? How much do you think? It's the D's quiz, so to speak. Okay, how much does the average pet owner spend on your pet? Okay, so is it $2,500? Is it $3,500 a year on your pet? Or is it $5,000 a year on your pet? 25, 35, or 5,000? What is it? And the answer, 5,000 a year on your pet. Food, vet bills, everything else. $5,000 a year, average. You make, it may be less for you, I don't know. $5,000, how about it? And I'm sure you're saying, oh, she's worth it, he's worth it. That's the whole idea. It's Rick D's, right up to speed on your daily D's.
1: Rick D's is an awesome show. He keeps me laughing. He gets me pumped. Awesome. I love it.

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0: Oh, yeah. Let's see. It's Rick Dees. And I see if I can make you feel better today. You know, it's Public Domain Week. What is that? Okay. Items or articles or characters who become public domain mean you can take them. You can basically steal them and not have to pay a fee. Let me give an example. Mickey Mouse is now in the public domain. You can use Mickey Mouse. Winnie the Pooh. And what is public domain now as of today? Betty Boop. You may not know Betty Boop. You can Google Betty Boop. You can use that character if you want for free. She came out in 1930. So public domain can protect up to 95 years of something you create. So Betty Boop. Let's see. Nancy Drew is now in the public domain. Dick and Jane in the public domain. Here's the other thing. If you like to be a songwriter, you can look up public domain songs and then just copy one. For example, Yankee Doodle Dandy and others. If you're a fledgling songwriter, you like some inspiration, steal it. It's legal. Public Domain Week, thought you'd like to know. Look it up. It's fun. And it's your Daily D's.
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2: This is Did You Know Mississippi, and I'm Emily Tillman. Did you know the actress known as the African-American First Lady of the Screen was from Mississippi? Evelyn Jarvis was born on July 16, 1896 in Vicksburg, Mississippi. She was the first black actress to earn celebrity and popularity. As a teenager, she moved to Chicago with her mother, where she finished high school and pursued an acting career. Known as Evelyn Prier on the big screen, she acted in her first movie at age 23 in Oscar Micheaux's The Helmsteader. She would star in 16 movies as well as join the first professional black theatrical company, the Lafayette Players. Also an accomplished singer, she even did some musical comedies and cabaret with the Lafayette Players, as well as the serious dramas of Shakespeare and Somerset Maugham. She recorded backup vocals for Duke Ellington and Red Nichols. She was very vocally against roles that depicted African Americans in a negative light, as she would refuse those roles, argue with directors, and even was fired over her insistence that she would not wear blackface makeup. She married fellow actor Edward Thompson in 1924, and they had a daughter in 1932. Soon after giving birth, however, she developed pneumonia. That, coupled with postpartum complications, took Evelyn Prier's life on November 27, 1932, at the age of 36. And that's been Did You Know Mississippi? I'm Emily Tillman.
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5: 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There's a 50% chance of showers and thunderstorms on Friday. This is your Vicksburg Weather Station, V105.5.
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4: 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There's a 50% chance of showers and thunderstorms on Friday. This is your Vicksburg Weather Station, V105.5.
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0: Hold on. Stop everything. We're into it. It is Rick Dees. Could I talk to you personally for just a moment? Just very personally for just a moment. I have a request. Please put down your phone. I'm serious. Walking across a busy intersection, looking at the face of your mobile phone. Walking in a mall, looking at the face of your mobile phone. Running or jogging with earbuds on, looking at the face of your mobile phone. Can you possibly just take a second and not look at your mobile phone? Maybe when you're walking or when you're exercising, just put it down for that time. And is it worse for women or is it worse for men? You can call me and let me know at 855-RICK-DEES. That's 855-RICK-DEES. Put down your... hold on a second. Is that for me? Hold on. I got to get this.
1: That's ridiculous.
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3: 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This is Wayne Pratt with Edward Jones Company. 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Edward Jones, member SIPC. On Evening Market Report. Stocks finished slightly lower as long-term rates continue to edge higher. U.S. equity markets closed modestly lower on Tuesday, with the rising long-term bond yields remaining in focus. The 10-year Treasury yield edged up to 5.25%, while shorter-term yields moved modestly lower, with the 2-year Treasury yielding close to below 4.9%. Today, the Dow Jones Industrial Average was down 131 points to close at 51,349, while the S&P 500 index was down 12.85 to close at 7,670. Looking at stocks of local interest, Entergy, $99.76, up $1.66. Home Depot, $288.04, down $1.85. International Paper, $33.32, down 68 cents. SpaceX Technology, $149.24, up $3.77. AT&T, $24.48, down 42 cents. 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
1: Are you ready for this? Gargling this liquid can help you avoid getting the flu. What is the liquid? Warmed green tea has compounds that they're called catechins. And they have an antiviral property that actually is better than a mouthwash. So green tea, who knew? And flu and colds are still going around. My grandfather, Dr. Dees, said that 9 out of 10 viruses and germs get into your body through your fingertips. You touch on something that has the virus, you then take your finger and you're scratching the inside of your eye like we all do. There it is. That fluid in your eye picks it up and you are done. So you know now. It's Rick Dees right here. Hope you feel your best. You deserve it.

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Every day for 2 weeks, a scientific study was done, and the subjects ate 1.4 ounces to 1.5 ounces of dark chocolate. 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So if you like chocolate, this is one of the biggest chocolate times of the year. Go for it. You have my permission. It's your friend Rick Dees right here on your Daily Dees.

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4: 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There's a 50% chance of showers and thunderstorms on Friday. This is your Vicksburg Weather Station, V105.5.
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10: 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There's a 50% chance of showers and thunderstorms on Friday. This is your Vicksburg Weather Station, V105.5.
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